0: jackpot morgen al op FM Goud Limburg? 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
1: I'm imagining a lot of happy people. And most of you are with someone you love. Well, you are the lucky ones. All over the world there are lots of people who are alone tonight. I imagine most of us have been in that situation at some time or another. I know I have. Recently I heard a most beautiful song with a dynamic lyric that really expresses this feeling of loneliness. It means a lot to me personally, and I'd like to share it with you. I think you'll see what I mean.

0: drum is the most important instrument there. Anything that happens that day
1: is the most important
0: that is good
1: there.
0: They play about it that night. This drumming thing has caught my ear for the different rhythms.
1: The drum first is the most about important instrument there.
0: When I, there was three of them there, and they were...
2: Okay, roll the drums.

0: Thank you so much, man.
1: It's exactly what I wanted.
2: Exactly how
1: I pictured
2: it as well.
1: Really cool.
3: Van Kinrooy tot Kortersen, van Bochel tot Borgloon. Liefde voor Limburg. Dit is FM Goud.
4: Just a perfect day. Drink sangria in the park. And then later

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Cause I can do it in the mix. And if your man gives you trouble just to move out on the double, and you don't let it trouble your brain, cause away goes trouble down the drain. Said away goes trouble down the drain.

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I gotta make a phone call. Thank you. Boy, I hope this woman don't take me through no changes today, because I had a hard day today, man. You know, let me see what's happening at the address for

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My heart is breaking, hands are shaking, bugs are crawling all over me. My heart is breaking, hands are shaking, bugs are crawling all over me. My head is aching, my hands are shaking, bugs are crawling all over me. 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